No one cares about that. No, that doesn't affect anyone. It doesn't bother anyone. So I don't know. I'm trying to understand you. What's the purpose? What's your purpose?

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1: Oh my god, you're mobile in Pacoima? 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What kind of radio are you using?
0: About to pull up to Steve's house right now.
1: Oh man, is he here in Northridge? That's so cool.

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1: Hey.

WA6HMC, anyone out here? 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

0: Okay, thank you. Glad I'm not being heard. I got one of these Baofeng minis. They're really cute.
1: The train.
0: No, I'm actually getting my hair done in Silmar.
1: Where the hell is that? In California?
0: It's right in the north end of the valley, the Silmar.
1: 105.
0: That's right off Roxford in the 405. I'm an old fart now. I gotta get my hair colored. It's terrible.

0: HMC, this is John ALT. I heard you. You're on the train. Your signal sounds very good today, full quieting, et cetera, et cetera. And yes, the repeater is pretty much a wasteland, but it'll change as maybe 100 years from now. Kilo X6 on Flame Tango.
1: Can't wait for the bombing to start in Iran.
0: Okay. The cruise missiles are $4 million apiece. Are you ready to, are you anxious to spend your tax monies? I think they bombed enough, but if they bomb more, it doesn't matter to me. It's just is less money for what we need to do in America.
1: Yeah, you shouldn't be concerned. You don't pay that much in taxes, so all good.
0: Well, I don't know about that, but we pay a lot. We don't try to chisel anything, and we pay every damn cent that we are supposed to. We don't over-itemize. Over.
1: Copy that, John. Hey, I'll be back. This is Web Through.

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1: Don't you bullshit me.
0: 10-4.
1: What's going on?
2: How about Ricardo? How about Ricardo?
0: Everything's fine. Everything's good. Living the dream.
1: Nice. What's new? What's new with you, Cats? Jesus?
0: Not much. Just headed home from the office, from the old grind. What radio are you on? You sound 5x5 OM.
1: I'm on the toy phone. I'm in New Jersey. I'm staying in the beach house that I pay for now. So I'm sure to get some use out of it. The missus and I are here for a week. We're just going to hang out, visit family, and have a nice time like human beings.
0: Remember when the freak used to make fun of, you know, he tried to, you know, play it off like it was some kind of ham radio inferiority. What a fucking weirdo.
1: Well, I kind of feel like men want to feel like in charge of stuff, right? Like, it's a natural thing to want to feel like you're in control of stuff. And when you're not in control of stuff, it comes out real sideways. I think that's what the issue with that certain individual is.
0: Well, in his whole lifetime, when has he ever been in control of anything?
1: Right. He's never been, in charge of his family or the finances or the decisions or any of that.
0: So we got telephone.
1: It's kind of funny because of the, we're a select few that are trusted to use the telephone. Like, I'm trusted to go up there and work on the telephone. And, it's like, it's kind of silly because, like, they wish they could have access to the telephone.
0: They do, and he did for a brief period. I think Brett felt sorry for him and let him on, and then he just abused it and got kicked off just like Briegel did. But, you know, since he can't use it,
1: Yeah. Yeah, there are people that are welcome to the telephone because we like talking to each other. I like talking to you. I like talking to Tom. I like talking to Ed. I like talking to Reverend Jim when he comes on. It's pretty nice.
0: Yeah, handy. I mean, I'm living in an apartment temporarily, so I'm not going to, try to get a bunch of LMR 400 and put an antenna on the roof and hope nobody notices and then sit there on ham radio in my apartment and talk all day, I'll have a telephone.
1: So, I shipped a bunch of stuff up from, camp, and, I'm going to put up an HF station up here before I leave. I have a big, instead of half-wave dipole, I got the coax to run, I got the power supply, I got a radio, I got all the stuff. So I'm going to make some contacts from the East Coast and outfit our beach house with a ham radio capability.
0: Yeah, and if that's what you want to do and you enjoy it, you should do it. I certainly wouldn't go to all that effort if I didn't enjoy it or just to, good luck in the contest. Like there's some fucking contest out here. I would never do it for that. Telephone.
1: That's not what you said for me. I think it's clever to have a system that can communicate all over the world in your one little house. I think that's pretty cool. So I think, we rent it out for part of the year and stuff, so I was thinking I'd just kind of like leave instructions. And I have that, remember that radio that you got? That, I can't remember if it was a Yaesu, but it was a hybrid radio. It was half tube, half half semiconductor. I have that, and I have all the new tubes for it, so I think I'm going to make the antenna and set it up in the attic this year, and then next year I'm going to bring one that radio down, and I'll leave instructions on how to tune it and stuff, and I don't know. Maybe I'll put a lock on it, maybe I'll put it in a safe, or put it in like a little locked box.
0: Outstanding, and you can also talk to Perry Floyd on, what, 7.255? Because that's what he does. He has this whole little fake personality out on HF also.
1: I get so frustrated with assholes. Like, I just want to punch him in the face and go, hey, you, if you want to be asshole to me, make the rubber meet the road. But they never do, and they always weasel out of it. And then if you do make the rubber meet the road, they sue you or call cops.
0: Yeah, and Perry's just another example. If you wouldn't show up at TRW twice, then when he realized that I was not afraid of going to the apartment, you know, I'm going to call your job. I'm going to call the chief. I'm going to call... Yeah, the little bitch can't handle his business. Big badass on the radio can't handle his business. Just a, he's a, not even an asshole, just a bitch.
1: Yeah, remember how upset he was that time you just stopped by there?
2: You came in here, and you let me have video, and you knew for a fact you didn't do that.
1: And the time when I told him I was going to come down there, he's like, you got guns. It's, everyone knows James got guns.
0: Yeah, it was a childlike attempt to try to get you to say that you have a gun and you're coming over to his house, which, of course, you're not going to do because you're not. But he's just such a bitch. I mean, I can't imagine being that much of a coward to where you have to try to lure other people to your house or your girlfriend or your sister's apartment so you can call the cops on them. Well, what a fucking bitch.
1: Sister's apartment.
2: Okay.

0: lies about it. I do.
1: Perry is someone that would actually benefit from a real solid punch right to the face.
0: I don't think that would do it for him.
1: It would be, you know, like a light switch turning on. Hey, there is a real world out there. There are consequences for my statements and my actions. I'm the food stamp Floyd. Yeah, he was, well, he's a chicken shit, so he just learned how to hide better. And apparently that happened to ZKZ. He got thrown through a window or something. So maybe that explains why he his, you know, fight or flight is now just flight.
0: Yeah, as I get older, and jiu-jitsu has been like a real eye-opening way to see how you fare against other people, like of different sizes. I mean, I'm sure as a police officer, you must square it off with people of all different sizes, right? Women, men, children, adults, big guys. And doing jiu-jitsu really kind of shows you an idea of like what you can handle. And, I don't know. As far as Steve Hoffman goes, I think I could probably snap him an ass.
1: You were covered by a little interference, but, yeah.
0: Yeah. I think Steve is very snap and a halfable.
1: Listen to some music, but have a great time there in New Jersey, and I'll talk to you later on your telephone.
0: All right. Good to hear from you, Dennis. Good friend. You should come up to Camarillo sometime. I'm going to talk to you off the air in the next week or so. You should come up and hang out with us sometime.
1: That sounds like fun. All right, I will talk to you soon. Cash 6 TCS Mobile, but not on a telephone.
0: Yeah. Cash 6 TCS is clear. Good night.

0: Stand by. 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
1: KW6UFA repeater.

0: Boy, you out here squealing again. 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
1: You're just gonna buy. 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
0: That's right, boys. 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

0: plugging in some new power because of what happened to you last night?
1: Man, you weren't even at your diamond.
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More radio. No more radio. Come on. There it is right there right now. 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
1: K-W-6-U-Y.

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1: You're one of the laziest amateur operators out here, and you're talking about impeaching somebody that works hard every day. 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

0: 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I want a big...
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If I was a Democrat right now, well, first of all, I would have killed myself a couple of years before that because I don't have that spineless thing running in my family. We're not a bunch of loser fucking alcoholic drug addict. Well, we are, but at least we're not commies. Anybody that would damage his own country, not for a reason, not for money, but just for the fuck of it. You people are fucking pathetic. Right, Mr. Foster?

It must be hell wishing for all those years how we're going to get them this year. We're going to take over. We're going to own it. And we're going to take over the country, and we'll be all blue or whatever it is we're trying to fucking do. You know, it would be so bad if you guys at least had a direction. Once you get in power, you don't even know what the fuck to do other than fuck little kids and steal money. That's all you do is fuck little kids and steal money and dress up like women. That's your whole fucking bag, man. I just don't understand it. It must really suck to be a Democrat. I bet you could use a lot of chapstick to suck that much dick. And I would like to ask from the bottom of my heart, the FCC, if you're out here monitoring, bust me, okay? You want to hear me in open court for about 45 fucking days talking about how fucked up you guys are. You're too busy at a cocktail party somewhere getting rear-ended by some fucking fag in the corner. Can't do your own job. You haven't done any enforcement operations in how long? Like 14 fucking years? Yeah. Arrest me. Please, do it.

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I want a big cock to my ass.

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0: All right, go ahead, Jimmy. WB6 Sierra, United Sierra, do you copy?
1: Did it all.
0: Roger that, Jimmy, roger that. Did I copy an SOS?
1: No, being a non-code person that you are, that was S-U-S in Morse code. Did it all. Even Darren Jones knows that.
0: Copy that. Jimmy, I draw a no-code extra class license holder. Over.
1: Learn Morse code. You never know. I use it all the time.
0: Copy. Yeah, I should really learn Morse code. 5-10 Charlie, it's holding up pretty good.
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0: Not yet, but soon. Go ahead, station, go ahead.
2: Yeah, what's going on? Yeah.
0: Copy.
2: Full package.
0: A full package, copy that.

0: I could understand Max's last message, over.
1: Yeah, I don't know. Oh, was he texting you or phoning you or what?
0: Yeah, I couldn't, said something about Saturday or, I could say if you meant Saturday or Sunday, or Monday, actually, the whole weekend.
1: Yeah, it was probably the Saturday deal.
0: Copy. All right, I'll be back. 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
1: KW6

0: Which felon? The repeater owner, Jack Garrison. Which felon are we talking about?
1: Oh, I just figured felon covered a lot. I figured that was a good shot. You know, that would probably cover 90% of the people that supposedly hang out on this repeater. So I don't know if I've ever keyed up here before. If I have, it's been a long time. So I was talking to Chris up here in NoCal, and he's like, yeah, you can get on there on All Stars. I said, no. I'll go. But,
0: Yeah, copy. Good to hear you out here, Kamal. Come out here more often. Maybe the felons will be out here. I know one of the felons has been hanging out on Spark quite a bit, so not so much here.
2: Hey, what's up, Samoa UBP?
1: Not much, man. What's up, Darren? Yeah, I was talking to Chris OF down the road there in Sacramento, and we've been hanging out on an all-star node I talk on. He found his way over there. So we were talking old for 4, 3, 5 days like we do once in a while, you know, kind of taking a walk through the old dirty park that was 435, and he said this thing had all-star access through GDB. So I just thought I'd put it in and see if I could just key up and shake something up.
2: Copy. Well, you are on 450. You made mention of 435. But I hear you. And I got my node, my clear node and everything. I got it. I got the one you got, I believe, and recommended by BB. I put a laptop together. I had to buy a junk laptop off of the internet to patch together a laptop. So I've done that. And now I'm about to load the operating system in it and get this clear node thing going and get my also at the same time the Yaesu Fusion repeater chip going.
1: Yeah, you don't need a computer to set up a clear node, but I don't know how you're setting yours up. I mean, you just do it through the app on the phone. That's what I did. Mine, I don't even use a computer. I just do the app on the iPhone, so. I'm going to go eat some lunch. Maybe I'll get out here once in a while and see what the other half is doing. You guys all have a good one. K6DXN, Cameron Park, California.
2: Hey, man, well, you know, shit, I appreciate that. Heads up on the app. See, I didn't get into it yet. I haven't even unboxed the goddamn thing. I guess it doesn't come with a disc. I'm talking about the Yaesu shit. All right, let me go download the goddamn app in my phone. And, voila.
1: Yeah, it definitely works better when you take it out of the box. Just kidding. Yeah, you can do everything through the ClearNode app. You just go into the app store and download the ClearNode app, and you can do everything right from that app, connected to your Wi-Fi, blah, blah, blah, blah, blah. So good luck. Peace. K6DXN, I'm out.
2: All right, man. Very good. Thank you. K6DXN.
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0: You know, it's a beautiful thing. We're going to be rewarding all the insurrectionists. They're going to get lots and lots of money from the taxpayers. Thank you. Thank you very much. We're going to take care of them. They're great people.
1: CDSM.
2: Trump devotion syndrome you're talking about?
1: You know what I'm talking about.
2: I think you know what I'm talking about.
1: Living rent-free in the libtard's brain. TDS.
0: Trump devotion syndrome. He can get away. I can get away with anything. Like I told you, I could shoot somebody in the streets and nothing would happen.

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1: Because that's what I'm talking about. 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

0: Kilo Oscar 6, Lima, Quebec, Oscar, checking in.
1: You just missed a Liptard out here.
0: Thank God. Hopefully you smacked him around.
1: That's a PYS motherfucker.
2: All right, I'm in charge of everything. Anything I say,
1: oh, shit. I guess he didn't go away. I guess it's not Liptard Freak Free Radio.
0: Stand by for the smacking.
3: Anyone? Never complain about my side, but when the other guy does it, it's terrible.
2: It's gonna be great, believe me. All this money, we're gonna take care of my patriots. The ones who tore up, that's right, tore up the Capitol, smashed the windows. They're wonderful people. They beat up cops, my kind of people.

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1: 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I mean, I know you got 12,000 hours of archives. 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

0: break for UBP.
1: Yeah, go ahead.
0: You all right, man? Kilo Oscar 6, Lima, Quebec, Oscar.
1: Yeah, go ahead.
0: Did you have your surgery?
1: 1 week from today.
0: Oh, shit. Counting down now. All right. Yeah, you sick?
1: Say that again.
0: Never mind. You sounded kind of sick the first few times, but you sound different then.
1: Nah, just chilling. I've only had one cup of coffee so far since I've been up.
0: Ah, only one eye open. Got it.
1: Back. 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

0: I forgot my son brought me a monster.
1: 10-9, something about a monster.
0: I've got a monster I'm going to drink.
1: Fuck that. Go get you some coffee. Do you drink coffee with creamer and sugar, or do you drink it black?
0: With creamer only, no sugar. I drink the sugar-free monsters.
1: Yeah, I just started drinking the coffee black. I like it now. It's just, you know, it took a few, you know, a week or so of drinking it, you know, but now I like it black. No cream, no sugar.
0: Yeah, when I was a kid, my uncle used to work at a golf course in Santa Monica. Del Mar, I think it was called. Pinmar? I think it's called Pinmar. And in the morning, we would take us on the weekends, Saturday, and we'd go out to the golf course, and he was the maintenance guy, you know, cut the greens, the grass, did all the stuff. And he would, in the morning, stop at the windows, and he drank black coffee, he'd get us cocoa. But I wanted to simulate, so I'd get the black coffee like him. And the donut was sweet enough, so I always drank my coffee black.
1: Yeah, I never used to. Yeah, there's a viewer of mine. Her name is BJ. She's great. She works in the coffee industry. She travels the country selling coffee. And so she hooks me up. She sends, like, you know, $100 worth of coffee all the time, like every 3 months or so, every time I'm done. And so, you know, she's always been telling me, man, you just really got to drink it, you know, get a whole bean and drink it that way. Taste, you know, the actual bean juice, not, you know, creamer and sugar. It's the better way to do it. So finally switched, and now I see what she's saying.
0: In other words, she's a coffee connoisseur. Okay. I've never thought about all that, the oil from the bean and the flavor that da-da-da-da, wah-wah-wah-wah. Yeah, I'm not a big, you know, like Starbucks, I don't do that. McDonald's, I don't do that. I just don't do it. I can make me several cups of coffee at home for the price of that.
1: Oh, yeah, no, I agree. Starbucks, all that bullshit, overpriced, $5 a cup coffee is baloney. Now, I gotta admit, McDonald's doesn't have a bad cup of coffee, but that's the thing. I was telling her, you know, I used to drink Folgers and all that garbage hot dog water coffee, and she'd get angry with me. So she'd be like, no, no, no, no, I'm gonna be your caffeine dealer. So now every 3 months, like I said, she'll send 10, 12 bags of different whole bean coffees for me to try. So I just go through different... You know, she was always telling me, you know, you're over-grinding, because I tell her it's bitter. She's like, well, just don't grind the beans as much. Because I was, like, over-grinding the beans. So you really got to make it into, like, a bean chip instead of, like, a powder. So, yeah, that was a problem, too. But since I stopped doing the over-grind, it's definitely changed. And, of course, having better coffee.
0: Yeah, you're deep into it. Do you do all those cold and hot presses, too?
1: No, actually, I don't. She's, like I said, she knows all about it. She's about to send me with the next batch. She told me she was going to send me a cold press. So I'm going to try that out, see what that's about. And I see a lot of, like, camping videos on YouTube, like guys using the press as well to make coffee, you know, out in the wilderness. So, I don't know. We'll see. I mean, like I said, I'm not a connoisseur, so to speak. I do like it, you know, and, you know, I do need one cup a day just to get me kind of going.
0: Roger, USL. Interesting.
1: Plus, there's nothing better than having, like, you know, breakfast, bacon and eggs and stuff like that with coffee versus some sugary-ass fucking orange juice or whatever juice you're going to have.
0: And the smell permeates the whole... Man, that's one of the things I used to like about going out for breakfast. Rather than preparing yourself, coming to the wherever it is you're going to eat, first thing greets you at the door is the aroma of the coffee. As a kid, when I wasn't drinking coffee, I still loved that. I guess I probably started trying to sip it as a teenager.
1: Absolutely. You're spot on, man. The coffee, the smell of the coffee is really the best. The roast of the beans. And that's why I was telling people also, you know, a lot of us are lazy, including myself, and we always want to get, you know, like coffee grounds. But it's really better to always get the whole bean and grind yourself.
0: Yeah, because like you mentioned, I've got Folgers in there, and it's about a third left, and I'm going to replenish it.
1: Nah, don't get you no Folgers. If you're drinking coffee, see, that was the kind of shit that I was drinking. I'm telling you, at least step it up a little. Go to, like, Pete's. Pete's isn't much more, and it's a better coffee.
0: We had a Pete's Coffee on campus. They were there at L.A. City College. They took over Tully's. And, yeah, they used to give us stuff, but I never, when the coffee, big-time coffee drinkers, so I didn't even know, like you said, that they were upper echelon of coffee servers, so, all right.
1: Yeah, they're definitely a step up than Folgers, and Folgers, again, is just coffee grounds, and that's my point, you know what I mean? To me, Folgers is only good for one thing, the little canister that it comes in to dump all those grounds out, and then you can throw your like bacon grease in that motherfucker. That's it. Other than that, I don't drink Folgers anymore. I used to all the time. Like, I used to. But having all this better coffee, it's just a night and day difference.
0: You better love the convenience of instant, man. You know, I'm lazy.
1: That's what I'm talking about. That's why pre-rolls always be selling. I mean, the fact that motherfuckers don't know how to roll joints, but it's like, you know, it's just the convenience of being able to pull it out and smoke it. Same thing here. Same with those, you know, Keurig cups. Slap it in there, bam, it's done in 30 seconds. I get it. But like I said, if you just take the one, like, it's literally 15 seconds to grind the bean up and put it in there. It's not that much. You're really talking about less than 1 minute difference to have so much better of a taste.
0: Copy. Then I gotta buy a coffee machine. Then I gotta buy filters.
1: Hey, what do you mean you gotta buy a coffee machine? What are you fucking making the filters with?
0: It's instant. Put the goddamn crystals in the cup. Add the hot water. Voila.
1: Holy shit. God damn, man. That's cafeteria coffee, man. Come on, bro. We're lucky DJ listened to this conversation. She would be sending you some shit right now, like, oh, come on, man. That's some county coffee.
0: Dude, when I was in the county jail, you know, I went here with money on my books. And Shelly said, look here, man. Let me order the store with your money, and I'm going to get us what we need. I don't know. Okay, here, go for it. You can only spend whatever it was, $3 every other week. He goes, you drink coffee? I go, no. He says, well, we don't get the coffee. He says, the coffee is like a drug around here when everything shuts down. He says, they call it gunpowder, and you get a big old 10-pound bag of nasty-ass coffee. But you're going to have to get five of it, half of the bag, to the trustee to smuggle it in to you. Anyway, when it goes down, we got the coffee reset. You know, it's coffee. And it's fucking illegal on the pill module. You know, you're only with a diet consistent with what they give you. When you brew coffee, everybody knows. Like we talked about it, permeates the air. But we were slinging coffee out from underneath the bottom of the door to them people up and down the cells. And, you know, there's no money, so they trading shit. Candy bars, Snickers, Mars, corn chips, all kinds of shit like that you get from the commissary. And it's like cash, packs of hot sauce, little packs of sugar, all illegal, I might add. And if you get your house rushed, they're going to throw all that shit out into the hallway and the trustee gets it all, and you might get another 30 days. Fuck it. Man, I had so much shit, they call it store. I had so much store that we started giving stores to three or four other cellies, which all consisted of my shit. We give it to them to hold so we wouldn't have too much. And what did it? That fucking gunpowder coffee.
1: Yeah, because most people like coffee. You know, they can afford it. And I know they're wrapping it up like little dime and nickel bags, too. Just that little bit of grounds, just enough to make a cup.
0: Yeah, that's what others did. Me, I didn't give a damn, man. You know, like I said, I went in there with the cash on my books. I was giving shit away. Or give you. I mean, don't worry about it, man. Take the coffee. I had a motherfucking... You know, they come in here, you got more candy bars. You're in trouble. You're diabetic. You're supposed to have that. They come in here and you got 20 candy bars. You might as well have some dope.
1: Oh, for sure. Yeah, there's a lot of commissary pools stacking up ramen and selling shit. Absolutely. You know, it's a whole market, right? Creates a whole market. And, yeah. And you need to get on them and get yourself a cheap-ass Mr. Coffee, which is a $25 coffee maker and a $10 grinder. Yeah, there you go. Set. Go start getting you some coffee beans. It'll be a major difference for less than $50.
0: I mean, I got a secondhand store that specializes in upper quality shit. So over there in West Hollywood, it's called Shabbat Jewish, of course. All proceeds go towards trying to get people off drugs. But at any rate, I'll go in there because they always got some nice stuff. You know, it may even be vintage of yesteryear, but it still works, and I love that. Stuff that reminded me of my grandmama's kitchen. But they'll have some good stuff in there, and I'll get back to you. But this comes after I can walk. We can't do shit right now. Next week is the big surgery.
1: Yeah, finally get that fucking thing off and get back. Get it done. Get back to normality.
0: I got Jimmy Holden talking shit to me about,
2: yeah, that's electric bike, you know, you ain't road electric.
0: You mean you're fucking with me? I'm like, it's all right, Jimmy. My electric bike days are right around the corner. And I bet you when I do get out there, your fucking batteries ain't gonna work because you don't know how to maintain them. But you don't ride your bike. I mean, you've got your batteries on charge, ready to go, but you ain't ready to go. And batteries are developing memory. The zinc, copper in there is becoming etched, indented. And when that happens, the acetone in there, which is a flammable liquid, counteracts with the material and etches surface area on the plate, causes you to lose surface area on the plate, causes you to have less capacity. I go, your shit's going to be ruined. You're going to ruin $1,000 worth of batteries, and you're talking shit to me.
1: Yeah, you know, he's just fucking Jimmy doing Jimmy things. To me, I'll be honest, I ain't even worried about you having that surgery. I'm sure all that will go fine. It's really just, like I told you, man, that shit they're prescribing you already, that shit ain't no joke. Take a quarter of that motherfucker. And because you're going to have to take it because you're going to be in pain. But, man, as quick as you can stop taking that shit, stop taking it.
0: Listen, I took one. What I've been doing, and this will be the third night, is taking it before I go to bed. The first time I took it at about 6 o'clock. Dude, I was off my ass at 9. The instructions say take one, two if needed, every 6 hours. No way, man. No fucking way.
1: So I'm saying, that's crazy. Let me ask you. I mean, I know you've only been taking it for a few days, but have you had any crazy dreams yet? I'm telling you, because I had some crazy dreams.
0: No, I haven't, man, but I haven't had, what do they call it, rapid eye movement sleep, dude. I don't, in months. I'm sleep deprived. I wake up, I gotta have some coffee. I was never that way. When I worked for 38 years, I gotta have it. Then I gotta drink coffee throughout the day. I'm sleep deprived due to the pain from the tossing and turning in the sleep. So I don't get to the dream state.
1: So like that REM sleep.
0: Yeah, rapid eye movement, REM sleep. I don't know what that is no more. But, yeah, those days are coming. this is KC6 UVP.
1: Kilo Oscar 6 Lima Quebec Oscar, checking in.
0: I show Miss Old Man Terry. He'd be out here right now sipping a cup of coffee at about this time. About 3, he'll take a nap. Then he'd come back out at about 6, 7 o'clock.
1: That's it. Can't fool your dear old dad.
0: Missed that dude.
1: Yeah, he definitely left the void here. He definitely did. That's what I'm saying. All these people playing those fucking DVRs. I know they got some DVRs of Terry. Please play some. At least hear his voice. Something.
0: I heard you state make that statement, and I'm in full agreement. The shit they got. Oh, Jesus. Every hour they say it, around the clock. Where's the originality? There's tons and tons of material out there. You know? Just like the little boys, one they had on me. Man, you kept going until you burnt it out.
1: Yeah, that's what I'm saying. You know, I think everybody kind of likes the DVR. I mean, even Terry, who didn't like the DVRs of him, would say it was funny until the second or third time. How many times you want to hear it, right? That's when, and I agree, it's funny to hear them a few times. You just, the same one all the time is just too repetitive. No originality, like his name.
0: I remember that one OG I put together on Terry. It was like Terry was telling jokes like a Rodney Dangerfield. You'd say the one-liner, and then the background would laugh. But Terry had a bunch of one-liners, man, that he would say out here, and they got all taped and strung together. It was like he had a little 10-minute stand-up comedy. Man, that shit was cool.
1: Yeah, I know exactly which one you're talking about. Like one of those old stand-up comedians in front of the little crowd. You can hear the crowd noise after each joke. I know exactly which one you're talking about. That's what I'm saying. Play that one. I know these dudes got 15,000 hours of fucking archives. We don't need to hear the same one over and over.
0: Or ones that's got Steve fucking filibustering. His voice is such an irritant.
1: How come none of Brett? Can we hear some of Brett? I want to hear the Intoxication base station and at least check it in.
0: I remember it was a point, man. Any and everything I ever said was recorded. Narrated, well, not narrated, but edited, and then rebroadcast. Making it say or string the sentences along how they wished for me to say them. You know, even that showed some originality. Because they were fresh with it. They weren't just same thing, same thing.
1: Yeah. I think as more and more people get out here and talk again and we start to get this frequency rolling again, more and more people will come back. And then you'll have that. You'll have the better shows, the more original things going on. More of the players, as you guys call them. So, yeah. And, you know, and as you guys always seem to say, they never stay away. Some of you guys go away that you've been fucking listening for 25 years, but then they come back another 10 years later, right? They always seem to resurface or show up somehow. So, you know, that'll happen too, I believe, you know.
0: Yeah, I've witnessed it. Well, the thing is, what you're doing right now, you're trying to, you ain't new, but you're fresh. You're new. In comparison. That's what we need. And you out here right now. You're out here on a daily basis doing the quiet time. That's why when I hear you, I grab the mic. Because that's what it takes. And it's cool that we don't have all that shit that's going on 15 kilocycles down beneath us. I'd rather hear silence than most of that crap. And we got ours. And this is what it is. And like you say, I've witnessed time. Brings about a change.
1: Absolutely. And the ones who want to bring conversation. You know, there's some that just are politically motivated, and that's fine, too. I ain't telling anybody how to run their shit. But it's funny how the ones who aren't just strictly that come out here and enjoy. They talk about coffee. They talk about cars. They talk about radios. They talk about guns. You know? That's usually how it works. I honestly believe some are socially inept, that they don't understand how to huddle conversations like that, and some have a superiority complex, who think they're above us intellectually or whatever.
0: Yeah. So what was the remedy to the problem? A lot of this has to do, vacancy has to do with the bug eye was out here nonstop holding the repeater hostage. A guy with 50 watts couldn't get in if he wanted to. And once we got that problem eliminated, it created a little bit of a vacuum. A lot of people stopped talking because they couldn't simply get in, you know? And we've dealt with that, and we're pushing forward. But like I say, I'm going to walk down the hill. I have been up and down this hill too many times. I'm going to walk down the hill. It's going to be what it is.
1: That's right. You walk down the hill and fuck them all. Not run down the hill and fuck one. Yeah, no, I totally get it. I get it, man. And the more people are out here, especially, like you said, in the more dead time, you know, that's when other people come. Because I think most people, you know, listen, even on Broadcastify, just to hear people talking about whatever. It's not anything, specific. They want to see what's going on. So they happen to do adapt. You talking about fucking SpaceX rockets, whatever, you know. So, yeah, man, I feel like it's getting there. I really do. Chris, if you're listening, get your ass back here.
0: Yeah, I chastised him 2 days ago. And as you know, given your platform, there are a whole plethora of people who are only relegated to listening, whether it be Broadcastify, whether it be listening on some node, some mode in another state, in another country. I've had people from around the country, Australia, on the southeast, southwest.

0: You never know who's listening. Just back when I made that comment about President Biden at the time, 2 days later, the fucking Secret Service are at my door.
1: Yeah, man. Yeah, that's why I always say also on my show, you never know who's watching. The same thing here. You never know who's listening. And, yeah, absolutely. You know, when I happen to do those small segments where we kind of do a 450 check-in on the show, absolutely. People are watching from around the world on my show, and they're wondering, well, what the fuck is this? I don't understand. I'm like, well, you can find it on your phone. Just go on, and I can show them how to go to at least get broadcast upon. They can at least listen in that capacity. Just like you said, most of these people couldn't get in unless they had some sort of a link, like, you know, the Brett Chapin Memorial Remote kind of thing, you know. So,
0: yeah. There's a... I've got it archived. Going off my memory. These girls are on an island in Japan, near Japan, working a soap shop. 55 of them. They got a name for themselves, the Swing Show Girls or something. And they're in there sewing. But you said that the 45 is broadcast all over the place in that warehouse. And, 55 girls, man, give us thumbs up, and they all dislike Bug Eye.
2: Why are you talking about Bug Eye?
1: We were just talking about you.
2: That's okay, but we can't talk about Bug Eye.
1: Why are you picking on Darren?
0: Because I laid in his ass about 2 weeks ago, for about a week straight, about how he needs help. Jimmy needs therapy. Because I eradicated Bug Eye from this repeater 2 months ago, yet Jimmy keeps having delusions. He is caught up in a vacuum that has a downward swirl. And I told Jimmy, if he didn't see help, I would get him the help he needs. That help would be Bug Eye in his driveway.
1: Antenna B, Jimmy. Antenna B.
0: You know, I rode my bicycle to, what the fuck was it? I'm going to say your address. But Vanderbilt Lane, I think. I've been to Jimmy's house on my bike. Nice neighborhood. Fucking very hilly street. I'm out there in my life. He wouldn't come out with his electric bike. So I turned around and headed back west downhill to the beach.
1: There's Jimmy hypnotizing underneath you.
2: That's there.
0: Jimmy's an all-time great, a favorite of the kids down there at the Manhattan Beach Pier area. Ever since Jimmy on his electric bike did that acrobatic feet flying over the handlebars head first to make contact with the asphalt, and then the bike to flip on its back. Oh, Jimmy has been a favorite since down there at the Broadwalk.

0: So I know there's some DVRs in that.
1: That's it. It was great to just hear a different DVR. That's it. Thank you.
0: Somebody's listening.
1: Absolutely. And Jimmy, if you're fucking listening, switch to antenna B because we can't fucking hear you.
0: Fucking guy's been a half of 70 years down here, man. This is what we get from him.
2: This moment.
1: A little better, Jimmy.
2: This is it.
0: What we don't need is jamming. Everybody can talk. That's what we're talking about, repeater. Be quiet for a lot of time. And now we out here talking. There's no jamming. Go ahead and fucking talk.
2: Thank you.
3: Okay. They're just reporting right now on TV that the GLP-1 type drugs keep cancer from growing.
1: Good afternoon, Mr. Foster.
3: Howdy.
2: Mike, I
1: yeah, Jimmy, you're coming in broken.
0: Damn, for all them years, man. And he's only a tech.
1: I've been a tech for like 2 months. I don't think my signal's better.
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0: motherfuckers.
1: Bonus points if you could find Jack talking about nigga Perry. Bonus points.
0: This is war. This is war, Jack. You motherfucker. You hear what you just called me?
2: So I can hear Jack.
1: We get good DVRs like the good Jacks when the repeater ain't nobody using it. Should be perfect time to play the Jack DVRs and stuff like that. QRP.
3: Jack was out here earlier.
2: Archive hour. Well, Roy's been putting up archives too on Facebook, which is great. Shout out to Roy for that. But it'd be cool to actually have it on a quiet time during the repeater too. That would be fun.
0: This is weird. This is weird.
3: Did somebody get a new girlfriend?

0: motherfucker, are you here? Did you just call me?
1: I did, Jack.
0: What's up, guy up there, cocksucker?
1: What's fucked up, Jack? Why you call me that?
0: Hey, let's go. Who fuck you?
1: You're me, Jack. Why are you so angry today?
2: You look that. Holy shit, it makes me millions.
1: Jimmy, you're getting there.
2: Is just on green.
1: I think somebody's resetting Jimmy. Better buy an extra battery for that Tesla, Jimmy.

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You already support Elon and been doing it for a decade.

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1: Hey, I'm going to maybe take her and get some food and, you know, get some beer and hang around with your sister and fuck her and shit, before you kill her.

0: 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I got Frank Shrew Jr. on an EBT card.
1: You still buying that sushi from the gas station?

0: fucking piece of shit. 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Why you jam me, faggot? You're gonna fucking get retaliation for jamming this fucking queer. 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I don't care. Fuck you. 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You're gonna regret it if you talk over here. You're gonna regret it when I talk over here, faggot. 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I'll come fuck you up! God goddamn motherfucker! 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Fucking piece of shit. 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I'm not talking to you! I'm not talking to you, son of a bitch! I'm talking to Brent! Fuck you! Stay out of my conversation, pussy bitch!
1: Turn the volume down way down, but it, when you turn it down, you can hear it a lot better, for sure. You are right.

you know, thinking about it, I put Jack Hill in, like, Sam Kinison's kind of, you know, world. I feel like they're very similar. Aggressively funny. No, they're probably partying right now together.

At about 35 minutes. Steve Hoffman thing is a recording and a timer, and the timer is set for about 35 minutes, maybe 40.

0: Potomac, was it recording, Bill?
1: Hey, Roger.
0: I was listening to the end of the recording. After the voice stops, there's about a 4-second dead spot, and it's always 4 seconds. And I said to myself, nobody holds on to the key for precisely 4 seconds without, doing something anyway. They can't be, humans can't be that consistent.
1: Good point.

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0: 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Was that more intelligible? 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
1: Copy. Or you could just stick your head in the toilet and flush it. If I wanted to hear ALC, I would call him on the phone. W6SPY on All-Star.
0: You are an All-Star. Nice.

Oh, wow. Well, welcome, all you folks up there in the sticks. This is Kilowatt Charles 6, November Hotel Julio, beautiful downtown city, Arizona, where men are men and women are men, too.

0: Yeah. Used to go where men are men and sheep are nervous, but all of a sudden the bestiality people kind of got involved and they made us clean our act up.
1: No, she seduced me with her eyes. Well, anyway, thank you, Jeff, for the service you're providing.
0: Are you talking about the Live 435 audio or this one?
1: Yeah.
0: Yeah, I heard you out there earlier this morning on the 435 archive, meaning that it was 30 years ago when you were talking.

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1: I'll be putting another I'll be dropping another bunch of archives into it later this evening. That'll be about 600 hours of 435 archives that will be available on 435.org. And we're still transcoding, so we should have probably another 600 by the end of next week.
2: Well, I want to take the time to thank you for that, Mr. Jarenka. As we discussed it today, when there is moments of silence, that could be played.
0: Yes, thank you as well. Would you like a joke for partial thanks for your efforts?
1: Absolutely. Carousel, make us laugh.
0: So there's these three mice. They're sitting around in the basement of this house that they live at, and they're talking about how tough they are. The first mouse goes, I'm pretty badass. I take this rat poison they leave out for us, and I chop it up, and I snort it to get a quick high. And the other two go, wow, that's pretty badass. And the second one goes, well, I go over to those mouse traps they leave for us, and I release the latch, and I use the lever to do exercises and chest compressions and bicep curls. And, that's pretty badass, too. Third one gets up, takes a drink of whiskey, and starts walking away. And the first two go, where are you going? And he goes, I'm going to go upstairs and fuck the cat.
3: That's pretty good.
1: That works for me. There's a courtesy chuckle.
0: Well, amateur radio.
3: So, if any of you guys bought one of those robot vacuums,
1: no, but I have my brand new Bullfang. What do they call it? 32, model 32, the brand new digital HT that I just bought. I had it stolen yesterday from my garage.
3: What about it in their garage?
1: Somebody reached in, apparently. It was playing the 450 repeater, and I was under the dashboard of my car doing some work. And when I popped my head back up, I realized the radio was gone.
3: Fucking sucks, dude.
1: Oh,
3: fuck, man. Well, you need to get one.
1: These
3: are good radios.
1: That's all right. I bought them when they first came out, so I probably spent too much money. It cost me almost $70 for it. So I just went back to Amazon, and I found they're selling a two-pack for $60-something, $68. So I just ordered that up today. Hopefully, when I receive them next week, I'll be able to program two of them up. That way, someone can steal another one, and I'll still have one.
4: Are you guys talking about DMR radios? DMR?
1: Yes, as a matter of fact, we are.
4: I got two of those bad boys right here on my workbench, two of those bow faggots. But they're the DM34 or whatever, the UVDV34 whatever.
3: That's the one.
4: Yeah, I have one in green and one in that freaking Dango whatever green or, you know, lime. They work great. Oh, hey, Mike, I don't have your contact information. I need to tell you what I'm doing. You're going to love it. Jeff knows. Hey, Jeff, did you ever try that thing, by the by? It's, if you log, in fact, I'll set up a login, I'll send you a server URL, and it has the instruction on how to program all that shit up.
3: Are you talking to me?
4: Are you Baldy Logs?
3: Wait, what?
4: Good afternoon, Gerald.
1: That's pretty funny. My plumber just called to tell me that he's not coming today.
4: Is he at least breathing heavy?
1: Well, no, but he wasn't female either.
3: So, Jabber quit.
1: Yes, it was the DMR radio. Somebody snatched it from the garage in between key-ups. Hopefully they're still enjoying our conversations because the battery lasts a long time. They're probably listening to me right now.
4: Wait, it just happened? The jackwad rolled in there and freaking jacked your radio?
3: Dude, do you have the GPS enabled? You'll be able to tell where it's at.
1: I hadn't figured that part out yet.
4: Oh, the APRS. Oh, yeah, this is a squawk. look, he went to, he went over there to that alley. Okay, great. Did a side suck for a freaking baggie.
3: Okay, all you do is make something over at APRS.fi.

0: right, I'm going to go take a shower and then head out to Palm Springs. So I'll talk to you guys this evening or tomorrow morning when I get out to Palm Desert.
1: Why the fuck did you go out there?
2: Bongo Johnny's, man, for breakfast. Guaranteed. You'll love it on 111.
0: Copy. I'll keep that in mind. Bongo Johnny's. We'll give him a try. We went out to India for Mexican food. There's a bitchin' Mexican restaurant out there in India. I forgot the name of it.
2: Indio Butt?
0: Doesn't sound familiar.
2: Never mind. Are you actually, are you in the Springs or are you Palm Desert?
0: I'm in Palm Desert. What am I close to? I'm close to the, what do they call that place that all the people go shopping at? They call it the Rodeo Drive of the Coachella Valley. I'm very close to that.
2: Oh, you're in the white part of town. Oh, nice area. We don't go that far anymore. We stay in town proper. There's that one Ace Hardware there on the curve. We always got to stop there.
0: I can actually see the golf course for the Marriott from my house.
2: Is that your house, or are you talking about a like a condominium or some kind of shit like that? Cause, dude, to have a pad out there is sweet.
0: It's a condominium, and it's in a private gated area, so I can actually leave my garage open there, and nobody will steal my HT.
3: Yeah, Jeff, but come on, man. Tell me the truth. It's the gay area. If you do drop something, you better kick it all the way to San Bernardino, come on.
0: The entire Coachella Valley is gay. Actually, when we were still looking at our house, we stayed at a hotel, actually really close to Billy Reid's on the main drag there. I think they call it the Inspiration, but we renamed it the Insemination because one of the weekends that we stayed there was a full-blown gay convention. It was like their annual coming-out party. It was as gay as could be, and my girlfriend at the time had to run around with her hands covering my ass so that nobody would actually invade.
3: Oh, she's got big hands, come on.
2: Hello.
0: That's TMI there, Mike. We don't want to give out how big my ass actually is.
2: Oh, there was one place on the... what's the opposite street that runs parallel to 111 on the other side? You're heading out of town. I remember driving. We were heading out after a weekend and whatever. There was one place called the... Barefoot...
0: That's the actual area you're talking about. That's the one that parallels Highway 111. It's like the Rodeo Drive of Palm Desert.
2: Yeah, copy. No, we would go down there periodically, and there's some interest. Pacifica. Is that still down there? Pacifica, the restaurant, the seafood place on the second floor? It's been years.
0: God, it's a... Ditch and Deli that just closed up, Jay's Deli that's out there, but in that area. I don't know. I haven't really gone to dinner that much in El Paseo.
2: It was in that general area, but they had the one place called Pacifica up on the roof. They had a nice view of everything going on. Plus, they had a vodka bar. They had, like, I think 50 different vodkas from all over the world, and It was, it could have been a scene if you got, you know, you chose to, you know, make it a scene. Everybody's go take a shower and I'll take your radio with you.

0: Hi, Mike. The fact I said hi, Mike, or what?
1: No, I got thrown off my own remote. Like somebody disconnected me from my own remote. Anyway, y'all take a good one. I'm going to go jump in the shower. Okay, thank you.
2: What do you mean, go take a shower? The guy that stole your radio is jamming the shit out of you right now with it.
0: What a punk-ass bitch.

Oh, I found my Statesman 3. For these fuckers for 6 months.

0: indicated they can't release the pressure quick enough that's being built up on the inside on the 7,000 gallons of that shit that's in there. Metro meta something shit. Inflammable. Three on the flammability list.
1: I think the only thing that flames more than that is Chris Baldwin.
0: Look at that, that was a wrong mic.

0: Good afternoon, Drebulon. Hope you're doing well.
1: Good afternoon. I hope everything is well with you as well on ham radio and off of ham radio.
0: On and off.
1: And off and on, yes, correct.
0: Oh, by the way, I put a hook into you for something, a piece of hardware. Does that even sound familiar?
1: I glanced at it when you sent it, and I forgot about it. What, I can't remember, but I'll look at it again.
0: Well, I won't mention it out here, because it has this special project. Special.
1: Hey, let me look real quick. Hold on.

0: I'll find out this week. You just want one?
1: Well, I mean, I'll take two, just because two is one and one is none.
0: Well, you know, they're tube type, and they have a whole row of 12 AX7s on them, so they're kind of hard to get out of the cage.
1: Yeah, copy. Well, I understand that, which I appreciate, though, because now, which were the ones that were the rectifiers, 12 AX7s? Those rectifiers, the ones that kind of a purple glow?
0: No, 12 AX7 was the standard audio tube. But yeah, I'll look, see if I can get a couple of those. We have a bunch of those coming out of service. So yeah.
2: With a purple glow, what are we talking about? Buzz's toes again?
1: No. Now we're talking about, there was a rectifier tube back in the day. It was a 8X8, a 666, or it was just a weird thing, but it was a rectifier tube.
2: Okay. I've got several of those. You're talking about the one with the magic eye.
1: I don't think it did have magic eye. It had like, it would have like this little glow at the top. I guess, yeah. I had one of those in my old Drake. It was just the weirdest. What the hell is that?
2: It's still in high demand these days. In the tube world, you know, I'm a tube guy. That fucking tube is inside of a Henry amplifier. That fucking tube is inside of an FT101EX. And that was the same circuit that if you had a high-end, like a Marantz stereo during the 70s, 80s, and it had that center tune, and if you got the frequency you're looking for, center tune, that other little LED would light up, or that lamp would light up. Same purpose, center frequency. Doesn't light up so it hits center frequency for which it was designed for in the application. At that point, it opens up really to let other shit come alive. That 2 minute wait when you get a Henry amp and you got to turn the amp on, until you wait for 2 minutes, if you don't, try and key it up, you get nothing out. Because the magic eye ain't center frequency yet.
1: Damn it.
0: Anyways,
1: that was it.
0: The KC6UBP with a question.
2: Yes, go ahead.
0: What is more sought after, do you think? A pair of 12 AX7s or six the rectifier tubes? Or an original print DVD of Jimmy Hooton performing Bootylicious?
2: God damn it. It depends how you're trying to attract. Now, if you're talking about a metalhead or rockhead, you know, they like that tube sound. This newer generation like that synthesized electronic sound. So it would depend upon the crowd you're trying to appease or attract.
0: That is the correct answer. But to your other point, look at analog cell phones versus digital cell phones. Analog cell phones, yeah, you had static once in a while, but she had, you know, it was FM or at least PM. So it sounded really good. Now, when we went to digital, hey, digital is brand new, oh, blah, blah, blah, and it sucked, but they got us used to it, and that is why the younger generation is so willing to accept flat and lifeless audio, and they don't understand, only a few of them understand the rich, lifelike audio that a tube amplifier can provide, but that's just my opinion.
2: Definitely. If it's coming out of a well-tuned and balanced turntable, a piece of vinyl, you cannot get electronic music to sound remotely virtual like vinyl does in your ear hole. You use the same speaker, same everything. But put a magnetic, or it don't even matter, but a magnetic, especially cartridge on a good turntable, and have a mag out, you got 2 outs, mag out, big out, ceramic out, put it on mag, and with a fucking fidelity. I tell you, great song to listen to on a key, and then compare it to a digital. Writers of the Night Riders of the
1: Storm.
2: So you know what I'm saying, Storm, that song. Listen to the fidelity with his voice intertwining with the guitar and the bass and the lead and the piano. The fidelity is like no fucking... Take that same song and put it on CD. Oh, yeah, it sounds crisp and good, but if you got real speakers, you hear the difference.
0: Yeah, you mentioned vinyl, and when Jimmy Houghton did Bootylicious, he was wearing vinyl up the butters. And the reason he was able to reach those high notes is because vinyl has a different characteristic when it twists and gyrates. A little, you know, fun fact.
2: Well, if you're going to bring that up, you've got to get that designer from downtown Los Angeles on 7th of Los Angeles Street, Delgado, his props. Because you remember when Jimmy did that, he had on assless chaps. I mean, he didn't have ass. He didn't have, you know what I'm saying? He had up to butters.
0: Oh yeah, he was a step ahead. There was no questioning it.
2: And them 7-inch shoes with the fucking fish, with the goldfish in the heel.
0: Yes.
3: Tube-type amplifiers in the audio range have a characteristic second harmonic distortion. Technically, it's distortion, but it's pleasing to the human ear for some reason.
2: Yes, yes. Goddamn right. Jimi Hendrix took that and ran with that. He was the first pioneer to actually get up here, get in front of the amplifier with his guitar, and take that harmonic feedback, harmonize it, and ain't nobody had done that.
1: Well, first of all, that's not the first time.
0: Well, again, Jimi Hendrix is a stage name for, you guessed it, Jimmy Houghton. You've never seen them standing next to each other, have you?
2: No, I haven't. You have it, Pat. I hear what you're saying.
1: That's not the first time a nigger ran, that's all I'm saying. But they didn't.
3: A two-type amplifier will amplify a complete orchestra as well as a transistorized amplifier could.
2: Yeah, but to my trained ear, I hear more depth out of a tube.
1: You're hearing a lot of warmth.
2: Say what?
1: Warmth. It's the broad fidelity spectrum, that there's a lot more warmth to the sound. It's a lot more, well, it's obviously analog, and you're getting all the nuance and everything else that's pleasing, can be pleasing to the ear, especially if it's melodic. Even if it's not, it's still, it reproduces exactly what came in, goes out, sans the THD or whatever else.
2: Oh, yes, I've seen up what you land down, read about it. It takes what it's got. A tube amplifier won't allow to resonate. That means you don't just turn the motherfucker on and start rocking out. Let it resonate. Let it warm up. I know I had a coworker before, Rick. He had a high-end fidelity system that he had put together in his house over in Studio City with used parts.

0: water, the flow and water. You could hear it. And when the music would start, that's when the audio was off, it would blend with the audio ever so perfectly, like it was normal sounding. By the way, he never turned this amplifier off.
1: Didn't some have them like a pre, not a preamp, but they had like a circuit that would keep kind of some of the stuff warm. So if you wanted to come back to it, then you hit the main, and that thing would bring it back up.
0: That's what we all started this conversation off about, the magic eye. It was a tube, and I could pop the lid off of it right now. I need a model number. It controls like a Henry. You can't turn, well, you can a transistor. Two Henry, you turn on, and you let go until the filament warms up, the goddamn element inside the tube, and then you can key it up. You wait for like 2 or 3 minutes. What's happening? Is it dialing in or checking, and it's a tube. It was a full micro processor. It's listening to the other circuits that need to be brought up to a certain range before everything can jive together. And when everything did, now all circuits are resonant to work with each other in their corresponding applications in resonance. That tube was in control of it. If it didn't, since the chip was resonant, that tube at the top had an indiglo light. It would glow indiglo. It wouldn't allow the other circuits to turn off. So if all circuits stacked back with it, and this is two, not MMIC, and say, we're okay. And then it'll say, okay, apply the power to the PA, let's get out.
1: Six L6.
0: Sweet tooth. You really want an expert out here on them? A CLS, cemented shoes, CYS, cemented shoes. He has a lab right now where he repairs any kind of guitar amplifier with a 6L6C tube. It's a sweet tube. You put them in tandem next to each other. You can apply them to ham radio use. Those are the tubes inside of yesteryear's radio, for example, the FT-101EX. I have a matching pair of General Electric 6LC tubes. And they're sweet tubes. Pull them right out of a goddamn guitar amplifier and stick them right into some of the yesteryear amplifiers. When I bought my pair, which is over 20 years ago, I had my set and I bought it. I had the set in the radio, then I bought an extra pair. The matched pair was like, they were selling those tubes back then for like $35 a piece. I think they're paying high $60, low $70 for them. That same fucking pair of tubes right now run you $250.
1: And you can't get them US made. They're coming out of wherever country. They're coming out of not Ukraine anymore. But Russia, probably. Where are they coming from?
0: Let me tell you something. If you are getting a tube from Russia, which is generally sold under the name of Svetlana, but you want to make sure that it's a Svetlana tube, those are some of the, they're right up there with the fucking IMAP that we used to make our tube right here, down here in Southgate, California, right next to Watts. They were the industry for America during the 60s, 70s, 80s when it came to ceramic tectoid tubes. Svetlana made a knockoff. So did China. Svetlana tube, the difference between it and American tube, it will reach the same characteristics under the same specifications. However, it took it a little longer to get warmed up. Once it was warmed up, it did what an IMAC tube did. The Chinese tube runs number three because not only, A, does it take longer for that tube to warm up, but it don't meet factory mil-spec. Not mil-spec, it's just factory specs. It's a knockoff. Now, if you get Svetlana tubes, they're like old EMAC tubes. They don't make them no more to this day. It's too old stock. Given the power range of a ceramic EMAC tube, numbers are C3X 800X for the small 600 watt tube, and then the big boy like what I employ, the 8877 or C3X 1500.

0: 7 Alpha. They used to repair that one. You could send it back, and they cut it open and replace it. It's got a 24 piece of carrot. It's got to be 24, it's got to be 18 or something. With milk. But the cathode, from the anode to the cathode, that's a piece of pure gold wire, I'm told, about the width of your hair, 3 microns. And that's what people burn up, because if they don't run this shit right, it'll arc and that melt. They don't do it for the 1500 no more. Definitely don't do it for the 8. But if you've got a 10, a C3X 10,000, C3X 30,000, C3X 100,000, somebody will rebuild that tube still right to this day.
1: The tubes are made in China.
0: Trying to talk about getting away from it. Say your statement again, what's made in China, because I just gave a dissertation on that.
1: I know you gave a dissertation to a person who asked a pretty obvious question, where are they made? Yes, groove tubes I know are made in China.
0: Yeah, China makes every fucking thing now. Even if you go get a tube from Pentalabs, which is down in, what is it, New Mexico? Oh, correct me if I'm wrong, Arizona, wherever it is. You can go get you a replica of either of those tubes that I've been talking about. There are tubes that have been made today. They say USA, but they are not made in USA. They are made in China.
1: Pentalabs is in Chatsworth.
0: Okay, but the distribution there, but they don't do any, they don't make up their Chinese tubes that they stamp. The Pentalab and then the other one, it'll come to me.
1: The outfit in China makes tubes mostly for broadcast stations that are very specialized.
0: No, you can get them for, shit, a ceramic tetroid beam tube, same thing. It's not an average tube. You're still a major dollar demand. In fact, when I was buying the C3X 800 Alpha 7 and putting together my two small Henrys, the 440 and the 2-meter, those tubes are selling for $900, almost $1,000 shipped to your door. That fucking tube is going for $1,800 right now, not shipped to your door. And you can get it from TTL Labs or that other outfit, MKS. That's another outfit distributor for China. And that same 1500 Alpha 7 that's on the market now is fucking $2,000, $2,200. It ain't even a spec tube as far as I'm concerned. The knockoff. KC6UDP. Where I have been successful in getting tools is from Silent Keys or people I know standing about to die, and I kind of have an idea of some of the inventories that place bugs in here. There were times I didn't get nothing, and there's times where three people are offering them, and if I could afford them, I would buy them. I've got two RF decks right now capable of an 8877-2. I'm at 8877, but again, the knockoff is the C3X 1500 Alpha 7. I got them both with tubes in them, then I got two extra of those tubes. Not even new old stock, the old stock, but they work. I could get $1,000 a piece for just those spares. I'm always looking at tubes. I'm always looking at transformers with a center tap of 3,500 or better. You know, both sides, center tap zero. If you're using it as a doubler, a lot of people don't know what that is. And then run that into a choke. It's going to take them 6,000 to 7,000 volts and choke it down to real clean 3,500, 4,000 VDC. Now, the big boy, the 1500 Alpha 7, doesn't want to see no more than 3250 volts direct current. You can run them harder. But if you want them to work forever, I got mine running at 27.5. Fucker will put out 1400 watts, dude, with a 37 watt drive. You know, man, if that ain't making the trip for you, you don't need no more because something ain't right. I'm talking about AB application. No A application. AB application. That means FM continuous. Not on and off like AM, like CW. The numbers I give for FM continuous. Talking about the single sideband side shit, it's doubling.

next generation, man. You go to talking twos and transformers and DC chokes of high voltage, man. You don't even put motherfuckers is lost. They can't have them types of conversations. But you can over on 466-400. There's some heavy technical people over there, including the repeater on it. And believe it or not, I don't know why he acts so fucking silly when he's here. Our repeater owner is heavy. He knows this talk. You can start timing off with this type of talk, technical talk, and certain stages to get quiet, where other ones get active. And generally ain't no bullshit associated with the conversation.

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1: Better stop listening to my voice. Your brain's melting.
0: Good luck, man, but no shit is better than bullshit. No, bullshit's better than no shit. We try to have repeater activity out here. It's Friday.
1: Certain stations are not capable of that.
2: Did you know it's National Shit in a Bucket Day, Derek?
0: No, I thought it was the weekend eve of Memorial Day.
2: No, but also it was the, I was reading on the calendar, it's like the bear, the Charmin bear, it's his birthday, and Mr. Whipple from the commercials early on in the day, it's his birthday too. What a coincidence, National Shit in a Bucket Day and their birthday.
0: See, Mr. Whipple came at a time when the fucking pedophile nerd was cool. Let's just flash back on the Mr. Whipple character. Sitting there watching people go by, and they tried to paint the image that it was big fat women. We was the little boys. Mr. Whipple standing up on top of the toilet paper as the people come in the store, squeezing with the mental images of his. The toilet paper, thinking about the little boys. And nobody gave it a fucking thought. There was no concern about it.
3: I want a big cock, man.
0: I gave y'all something to grow with, man. Could have threw in some 2 or 3 cents. Well, I guess I caught most of y'all in the theater. No shit. Yeah, Mr. Whipple was probably a fucking pedophile.
2: Well, Jack Garrison certainly was.
0: For what reason is his name being mentioned?
2: Oh, we've been kind of in a Megan's Law 420 registrant, that's all. In context of the conversation, that's what I was doing.
0: There's certain people's names couldn't be mentioned out here. I can think of two right off the top. That, him being one of them.
2: Copy. Moving on.
0: Bigger and better. Forget about Jeffer. Every time I rock the mic, I leave a stain in your brain. It will remain. Stuck in the back of your brain until you hear me again. Complex. I come direct. Nothing short of perfect. Vernacular is pure, and I can endure. I feel like the words I say make a deaf man rocking his deathbed. Suck the amateurs, you got your girl screaming out. Cheap doc, now how you like me now? I'm gonna quit, but you need to hear it this hit. There's more on the menu, but I don't want to overdo. You'll be overstuffed. You'll be had enough. And if I keep going, you'll be thinking of old shit I used to say way back from the day when you used to come to my party and pay. Your girl's jocking. Now how you like me now? Where is my brother Val? Mr. Luke?

0: Damn it, DVR off.
1: You're jogging, Tim. How do you like me now?
0: I didn't like you before.
1: Well, I know you old stuff. You know, but keep going. You be throwing old shit, I used to say.
0: Wiggity wiggity wet.
1: From way back in the day.
0: Wiki wiki wiki.

0: Hey, gotta make a run. You guys keep it going, man. UDP, sitting by.
1: VAR mobile.
0: There go my nigga. And if you keep going, I'll be throwing up. Oh, shit, I used to say from way back in the day when people used to come to my party and play. Now, I know they never come to come to my party and say, I'm jocking. How do they like me now?
2: You're jackaling, you said?
1: House right now. We gotta be on the radio tonight?
0: Oh, hell yes, man. Get in and run to the store real quick before the Dodgers start.
1: Roger that. I'm just a couple blocks away from the house. I'll be on the base shortly. KJ6 VAL mobile monitoring.
0: Copy. Let me just fill you in a little bit of the boy while you were out working. Several of the users come to the conclusion what we will do is in the void is, you know, people got archives, DVRs are good shit, not the same fucking, I want to get fucked in the ass shit, this old and ran its course. Play the DVRs. So people put some requests in, and the Jack was, MUR was heavily requested. But what I would like to hear is when Jack eventually found out that Terry was coming to his house and selling vape pens and batteries and weed, found out Terry was ripping him off, and Jack went off on the air for over a month. I want to hear them DVRs.

0: Go ahead with what?
1: Test on antenna A and B. Over.

0: not being out here. There, Peter is, it's a ghost town.
1: Nobody has to agree with anything. That's their decision.
0: Matt, you know, there's something wrong with you, man.
1: Well, perhaps you care to elaborate on that.
0: I think the user base agrees with me. And, you have done almost every issue out here. You, something wrong going on in your life, I feel. Over. This is what three will
1: be. Well, congratulations. You said that speak or something like that. Anyway, yes, by all means, carry on.
0: Pat?
1: You were slightly interrupted there.
0: Did you go out of the house today? Did you do anything productive?
1: I don't know why I consider sitting.
0: You're being jammed, Pat.